one sky and one bell. Then I sit there drinking. After a while, I raise my head, looked on the wall, at the clock on the wall. By that time, 1:15.

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1: 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When it happens, sometimes we're caught short. We don't know exactly how to handle it when it comes up. Sometimes we don't know just what to do when adversity takes over. And I have advice for all of us. I got it from our pianist, Joe Zawinul, who wrote this tune. And it sounds like what you're supposed to say when you have that kind of problem. It's called Mercy. Mercy. Mercy.